0: parts, nothing at all. I'm Mike Walsh. I thank you for listening. I've got a life hack and a love hack for the fellas. Fellas, nice guys don't go on dates. While women say they want the kind, sensitive, and emotionally present and expressive man, science found they'd rather have the more traditionally masculine, distant, and insensitive macho men. And nice guys are either outright rejected or relegated to just friends. The social scientists find that niceness is a negative. Yeah, they all want the bad boy. That's why I roll up my vape pen in my sleeve. Smells like blueberry.
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11: A better life with Dr. Sanjay Gupta.
12: Not all screen time is created equal, and a new study out of Sweden is helping us understand this even better. So researchers followed more than 20,000 people over nearly two decades and determined that passive screen time, like sitting on the couch and watching television, raised someone's risk of dementia. But if they did something active, like reading, puzzles, or interacting with other people, this same group of people saw their risk of dementia drop. Just like you got to put the work in to keep your body in shape as you age, you basically have to do the same thing with your brain. A couple things I have found to help: working to learn something new every day, whatever it might be, challenging yourself in some way every day, and really importantly, staying socially active. Some days that means meeting friends in person. Other days, maybe an email, a text, or a phone call. Just stay engaged. I'm Dr. Sanjay Gupta, helping you live a better life.
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6: I don't know about you, but my social media feeds are flooded with lotions and potions and gadgets, all promising to unlock different components of longevity. But if you log off, take a step back from all the hype, you'll find that the actual keys to a longer, healthier life are hiding in plain sight. There are four of them. Number one, nutrition. The Mediterranean diet really is the gold standard. Number two, exercise. You should be getting 150 minutes of moderate intensity exercise or 75 minutes of vigorous intensity exercise every week, plus strength training and stretching. Number three, sleep. Sleep is when your body and your brain repair themselves. You should be getting 7 to 9 hours a night. And finally, number four often gets forgotten, socialization. It's not a bonus, it's a necessity for a healthy life, finding a sense of community, purpose, and belonging. I'm Dr. Sanjay Gupta, helping you live a better life.
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0: The Doobie Brothers on Pensacola's Jet 100.7, taking it to the streets. I'm Mike Walsh, and you know, they're just like us, the rich and famous. Stevie Nicks and Tim McGraw are going to perform at Taylor and Travis's wedding on Friday. 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I shelled out a 20 for a DJ at the VFW.
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0: So the names from the song came from an incident that Paul went with his then-wife, Peggy Harper. French composer and conductor Perry Boulez was attending the same party and kept referring to Paul as Al and Peggy as Betty. 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
14: A better life with Dr. Sanjay Gupta.
15: When you need your body to perform, but some of your muscles are having trouble, other muscles can sometimes help compensate. This is a great thing short term, but long term it can lead to serious and even chronic aches and pains. So if you've got nagging stiffness or irritation somewhere, don't push through it. Try to figure out why it's happening and how you can correct it. Strength and conditioning specialist Dana Santa says, performing exercises at a deliberate tempo makes it easier to notice when the wrong muscles are taking over, and also gives the intended muscles a chance to engage before that compensation kicks in. Dana suggests that starting with primary movement patterns such as squatting, hinging, pushing, pulling, rotating, and core can help make compensation easiest to identify and to address. I'm Dr. Sanjay Gupta, helping you live a better life.
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0: Heart Straight On. I'm Mike Walsh. Appreciate you listening. So, wow, Mel Brooks turns 100 years old yesterday. According to Entertainment Weekly, his most essential film is The Producers, followed by Blazing Saddles and Young Frankenstein. Oh, wait, I'm sorry, that's pronounced Frankenstein.
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0: The opening track from their debut album, Boy. The only song they've performed on every tour since they released their first album. 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

0: damn Yankees, high enough. I'm Mike Walsh. A script for St. Elmo's Fire sequel is in the works. Rob Lowe says everyone wants to do it. They're just working on getting the script right. Trying to dig up John Parr for the theme song.
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0: Tom Petty, you wrecked me here with Jack. You like fast food? If you had a choice between, okay, I'm hungry, I want to go where? Jersey Mike's or Chick-fil-A? And the reason I bring that up, Jersey Mike's subs has knocked off Chick-fil-A. Chick-fil-A has been number one for 11 years, and now Jersey Mike's, America's top fast food restaurant.
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0: Eric Clapton, cocaine here with Jack. World Cup soccer lasts a long time. Americans got beat last week by Turkey, but they're still in it. They've won two, lost one, and they're going to play Bosnia coming up Wednesday.
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Eagles Life in the Fast Lane here with Jack Kelly. Hope you're doing great. I mean, really great. And now, Huey Lewis. If this is it,

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Remember when one-hour photo was absolutely amazing? Yeah, that's also when they made the best music. 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
12: Not all screen time is created equal, and a new study out of Sweden is helping us understand this even better. So researchers followed more than 20,000 people over nearly two decades and determined that passive screen time, like sitting on the couch and watching television, raised someone's risk of dementia. But if they did something active, like reading, puzzles, or interacting with other people, this same group of people saw their risk of dementia drop. Just like you got to put the work in to keep your body in shape as you age, you basically have to do the same thing with your brain. A couple things I have found to help: working to learn something new every day, whatever it might be, challenging yourself in some way every day, and really importantly, staying socially active. Some days that means meeting friends in person. Other days, maybe an email, a text, or a phone call. Just stay engaged. I'm Dr. Sanjay Gupta, helping you live a better life.
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0: The power ballad written by Jim Steinman. It's "I'll Do Anything for Love, But I Won't Do That." And Meatloaf. Hard to believe he's been gone 4 years already, passing in January of 2022 at the age of 74.
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That was a great Tuesday so far. It's Mackenzie with the Rolling Stones. They put this one out in June of 1980. In July of 2026, they'll put out another new album, Stones, and Emotional Rescue.

0: That's Ecola's Jet 100.7 behind Blue Eyes and The Who. Pete Townsend believes that his late friend and bandmate Keith Moon once bought dinner for a 9-year-old Kurt Cobain. 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

0: Ram Jam with Black Betty on a Tuesday. It's Mackenzie. 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

0: stars. The Counting Crows with Mr. Jones. Well, Mr. James, LeBron James, the king is coming back. The league's all-time leading scorer has reportedly agreed to return to the NBA. Just don't know where he's going to land. It's Mackenzie. I'm out. Have a great Tuesday.
1: 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Stay away from my record!
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My name is Matt Fisher. Welcome into the show. Supertramp up now. This is The Logical Song.

That's Rush, Tom Sawyer. We are Jet 100.7. The World Cup is getting exciting. It's into the round of 32, which is the knockout rounds. This is win or go home type situation. Brazil beat Japan 2 last night. Paraguay over Germany. They finished in a draw, but Paraguay advanced on the penalty kicks. Morocco was the same with their win over the Netherlands. Today, Ivory Coast and Norway, France and Sweden, Mexico, Ecuador, with the U.S. playing tomorrow. And, boy, I'm like, this is it here. It's win or go home if you want to stay into the round of 16.

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Soul Asylum, Runaway Train. It's Jet 100.7, that heat advisory in effect today. Man, we are feeling it. That heat index has topped out. It's topped out so far today, like 113. Obviously, if you're out in it, you're doing your best to stay cool and stay hydrated. Well, we can at least try to keep you cool with a chance to win Coral Reefer Band tickets. We'll do that for you twice today at 3:30 and 4:30. It's Billy Joel now and The Longest Time.

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Tom Petty and the Heartbreakers, you got lucky. It's Jad 100.7. You know, with hot weather like this, when the heat index gets up there, is there a food or a beverage that you consume to cool off? I know a lot of people like a cold beer. Nothing wrong with that. Give me a tall glass of iced down lemonade. Or even, I'm kind of in my ice cream phase right now. These Häagen-Dazs, vanilla, chocolate, almonds, ice cream bars. Ugh. To die for. They are phenomenal. I eat more of those than I should.

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Scooters, skateboards, and all these great songs. Jet 100.7.

Kenny Loggins, I'm all right. We are Jet 100.7. You know, sometimes we use social media for some underhanded schemes. So you may need a burner account for that. Do you have a burner social media account? We're going to talk about that coming up. It's Bon Jovi now.

Our music has a lot of heart. Don't worry, we'll keep pumping out the music. Jack 100.7.

It's Elton John's Tiny Dancer. We are Jet 100.7. What's going on? It's Matt. You ever have a burner social media account? You know, the account where you can stalk an ex or maybe, comment on other people's posts without having to verify that it was you, you know, and without having to put your own name out there. I used to have a coworker who was notorious for her burner account. She would comment on the company's Facebook pages, praising how great of an employee and how great she was. It was just herself praising herself all the time with her burner account.

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0: Core Wafer Band, July 19th at the Wharf in Orange Beach. Love to hook you up with tickets for this show. Be caller 7 right now. I got a pair for you. 850-961-1007. 850-961-1007. The Coral Reefer Band.

John Oates. I can't go for that. We are Jet 100.7. Man, July is just a jam-packed month. Of course, the 4th of July is here in just a few days, which is crazy. I mean, July comes your way tomorrow. And then, of course, we can turn our attention to Red, White, and Blues Week with the Pensacola Beach Air Show, which is Wednesday the 15th through Saturday the 18th. And, of course, you know how crazy that's going to be, right? That's the way it always goes. Cars, let's go now. We are Pensacola's Classic Hits, Jet 100.

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Cause I gotta have faith. Michael, Faith, we are Pensacola's Classic Hits, Jed 100.7. What's going on? It's Matt. You're inside the fish tank. Got into, I don't want to call it an argument, I would say a spirited discussion with a coworker yesterday about Chips Ahoy cookies. Have you ever had Chips Ahoy cookies before? I need some adult supervision on this one. Who the hell actually wants a rock solid cookie? There's no way. If the cookie isn't soft and chewy, I don't want it. And I'm not trying to eat dessert that fights back and breaks my teeth. Give me a soft, chewy cookie over those nasty, rock-solid Chips Ahoy's. I mean, at least give me the chewy Chips Ahoy, please.

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Today is Listen to Your Favorite Song Day. So settle in, because with us in charge of the music, it's going to be a long day. 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

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I don't think I take it too far. I hope not. I'll give you some examples. 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
1: 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All right, so I'm not going to say that I'm overly superstitious, although I do have to admit I do have some tendencies, and I kind of need your opinion whether you think this is over the top or not, but usually my superstition kind of lives in the sports world. For instance, as a diehard Cubs fan, I feel like if I'm wearing a Cubs shirt or a hat for the day, and I take it off before the game is over, that is me giving up on the team and they're going to

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Hook you up if you're caller 7-850-961-1007. 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

Stevie Nicks, stand back. We are Jet 100.7, 4th of July weekend around the corner, and of course, going to be busy here in the Pensacola area. Pensacola's official 4th of July fireworks show is Saturday night over Pensacola Bay at 9 o'clock. There's food trucks and vendors from 5 to 10. Blue Wahoo Stadium has their Red, White, and Wahoo celebration going on Friday and Saturday. Water slides, lawn games, wiffle ball, music. The concession stands will be open. Kazoo is going to be there. Fireworks on the 3rd at the stadium at 8:30. And then, of course, the 4th of July gives a view of the Symphony Sparks and Stars in the downtown fireworks as well. So, again, lots of action with regards to the 4th of July weekend right here in Pensacola. Brian Adams, everything I do, I do it for you. It's Jet 100.7.

NXS, new sensation, Jet 100.7. Have you heard about the Mexican Batman? Yeah, there's apparently a vigilante in Mexico who is stopping bike thefts by duct taping suspected thieves to street poles. So far, five people have been found with their mouths taped shut and thief written on their face, which is obviously not how the legal system's supposed to work, but also, if you've ever had a bike stolen, that's you feel okay with somebody getting shamed in public for being a bike thief. I love it. Mexican Batman is my new hero. I want to see a movie of this guy. School Easter Cult burning for you now. It's Chad 100.7.

Doobie Brothers, Long Train Running. It's Jet 100.7. What's going on? It's Matt. Tomorrow will, actually today, marks the end of the first half of 2026, right? Officially 6 months in. Anybody else feel like since COVID, since 2020, that every year just kind of has its own level of, like, what the hell is going on? Yeah, see, that's what I feel like. I feel like there's always something in there that that throws us for a little bit of a loop, like a plot twist, you want to call it that. Anything you've had go on in your world, good or bad, that would be classified as a plot twist in 2026 so far? Just curious what that might be. Shoot me a text. Let me know if you got something. The Who, Eminence Front. It's Jet.

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Remember when you were young, you'd sneak into parties? Now, you try to figure out the best way to sneak out of parties. No worries. You still rock. Jet 100.7.

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1: We are Jet 100.7. We've got no baseball by the bay this week. The Wahoos on the road with the Rocket City Trash Pandas kicking off a six-game set tonight. They will return home after a two-week-long road trip. They will return home next Tuesday at the Wahoo Stadium. So, forward to some more baseball back soon. Depeche Mode, Policy of Truth. It's Jet 100.7.

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Fleetwood Mac, Gypsy. 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Man, the stories coming out of the World Cup are amazing. So a Dallas man lost his wallet during a takeover by Argentina fans, and an Argentina fan found the wallet, and they would sing a song for the owner of the wallet, and while singing the song, they found the man and returned the wallet. And a Mexican woman found her lost dog while live streaming Mexico's World Cup celebration. She saw a fan carrying her dog through the crowd. They eventually were reunited. But man, the Wild Cup, it should be called the Wild Cup the way it's working. If you live in these sites,

Today's special, great music. All in favor, say aye. All opposed, just, well, move along. Jet 100.7.

You Too, Desire. We are Pensacola's Classic Hits, Jed 100.7. So far, where we've been open, New Costco's been open for almost a week. I have not been there yet. I do have an intention to actually go check it out. But I heard something that I need clarification on. I'll throw it out for you coming up. It's the police now. Rocks!

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It's Jet 100.7. So the new Costco up on 9 Mile. Every time I drive by, that parking lot is ridiculous how packed it is. But here's the thing. I'm hearing word that I can't show up at Costco, say after work, show up at Costco, walk around and check it out. From what I understand, you have to have a membership. And I just want to walk around the Costco to see if I want to buy the membership. That's it. I don't want to buy anything. I understand I don't have to. I can't buy anything without a membership. But I'm hearing that you cannot even check the store out. And everybody's like, oh, that's what they call it, a membership. Well, I understand that. But if you don't even want me to see if I want in, then maybe I just don't want in at all.

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Home Lines, Don't You Forget About Me. It's Jed 100.7. I want to float a little idea by you. So right now, parking, for the most part, at Pensacola Beach, free, right? There are a couple of lots. I know a lot over by, Redfish, Bluefish. That one is paid parking. It's kind of a shady situation over there from a lot of people's complaints. But for the most part, parking at Pensacola Beach is free, right? What if they started charging $20 for, a day-long pass to park, or, it's $10 an hour or whatever it is, that you could buy a spot in advance so that you are guaranteed to find a spot when you got there? Is that something you would do? Because I think I would do that, especially on busy holiday weekends. If I could guarantee a parking spot because I paid for it in advance, I think I'd be in on that. What do you think?

Kim Carnes, Betty Davis Eyes, Pensacola's Classic Hits, Jad 100.7. You're inside the fish tank. My name is Matt Fisher. Thank you for letting me into your world for a bit today. I do appreciate that. Enjoy what's left of your Tuesday. In excess, what you need now. We are Jet 100.7.

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